0: πολύ.
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0: Politni Radio 1. Sometimes
1: all I think about is you. Late nights in the middle of June. 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
2: You're just like my favorite song going round and round my head. Like my favorite song going round and round my head. 5 days on the front.

But if you carry on abusing, you'll be robbed from us. I refuse to lose another friend to drugs. Just come home.